0: 816161, your next one's going to be out of the FOTG room 1818, sitting in Vancouver. This is an 80-year-old female treasure-only patient. Thank you.
1: You're here, we are in the 536, Chris Martin.
0: Code 1, overdose 11304 Southeast 10th Street, and 816-7676, was that the 526

0: 560-20-20. I know you guys are still away, but I've got a prelim for you. 15628, Northeast 15th Place.
1: That's not 15th procedure, I'm not saying for it.
0: Transport.

0: takes no worries, no rush at all, and this is the long-distance transport up to Kathleen. I just wanted to get that air screen before you had another call.
1: Dispatch, can you tell me your count animals?
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0: Alright, copy, I'll make a note.

63, engine 63, fall 156-28 northeast 15th place. Priority 3, engine 63, fall 15628 northeast 15th place. 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

41 and Medic 41. 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She involved that she is having a medical issue. 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

0: 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I'm assuming your nurse rider needs a ride back.
1: Sure, I'll watch that. We'll have to be right back.
0: Yeah, I'll find out if I have a spare person. If not, I might need that person's cell phone number to get the destination.
1: 20,

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1: So you can notice me on 7, make sure you get the move for Bravery Alpha. Hello, I think you. So you can 08, good night. Yeah, thank you.

0: 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Thank you, ready 547.
1: Yeah. 1732.

0: We're going to be clear. Patient got up, walked away, wanted to communicate with us.
1: Copy, no, 1-6.

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I'll get you out for emphasis.

1627, you can stand down. This is Glenn BLS. 1672, you do code 1, final laceration at the ARCO AMPM. 7801, 13th St. John's Road, 31672.

0: shopping. Pardon?
1: Clinic 1615, 15, 15, 15, 15, 15, 15, 15, 15, 15, 15, 15, 15, 15, 15, 15, 15, 15, 15, 15, 15, 15, 15, 15, 15, 15, 15, 15, 15, 15, 15, 15, 15, 15, 15, 15, 15, 15, 15, 15, 15, 15, 15, 15, 15, 15, 15, 15, 15, 15, 15, 15, 15, 15, 15, 15, 15, 15, 15, 15, 15, 15, 15, 15, 15, 15, 15, 15, 15, 15, 15, 15, 15, 15, 15, 15, 15, 15, 15, 15, 15, 15, 15, 15, 15, 15, 15, 15, 15, 15, 15, 15, 15, 15, 15, 15, 15, 15, 15, 15, 15, 15, 15, 15, 15, 15, 15, 15, 15, 15, 15, 15, 15, 15, 15, 15, 15, 15, 15, 15, 15, 15, 15, 15,

0: 19 went down and I had other people coming out of the hospital. 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
1: Thank you.

That is Orion 917 John David Prep near Glidden's Red Speed. 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
1: Right, like I was saying before somebody walked on me, I'm exchanging you off of that call because I have somebody on the code 1 that can take French Road.

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1: Matter 16-19-19, diverting you for Goodwin Southeast, you'll be my closest for French Road train, 10106 Southeast French Road, 16-12, Norris Road is still in Freeway, I'll let you know how it comes out.
0: 19 copies such to French Road from our code 1 from people. Got it. Alright.
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Priority 3, engine 2, fall, 3108 Norris Road, map page 2124.

0: 3672, we're going to be delayed due to traffic on St. John's.
1: I got the traffic.

Priority 3, Engine 35, Battalion 31, traffic accident, Northwest 5th Way and Northwest Onshore Boulevard. Priority 3, Engine 35, Battalion 31, traffic accident, Northwest 5th Way and Northwest Onshore Boulevard, map page 4234.

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1: I think you guys have been told to report abdominal pain 1115 West 13th Street.

0: 27 delays in the traffic.
1: Thirteen, we're arriving.

0: 78 near clear headed north. We should know where we're back in the county.
1: Dispatch from 86072, we're still stuck in traffic. We are not on scene.
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1: RT2, Squad 35, Overdose Poisoning, 117 Northeast Clark Avenue, Unit 32, at Gardenside Apartments. Priority 2, Squad 35, Overdose Poisoning, 117 Northeast Clark Avenue, Unit 32, at Gardenside Apartments. Map page 4235.

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0: Good morning, 1624. 8,
1: Good morning, we're here in the 510.
0: Medic 1624, good morning in the 510. You guys are going to log in. Let me know when you're ready for a post. Medic 1617-17, need you to respond code 1 to this poisoning, please. 11314 Southeast Penn Street. We are level 0 BLS.
1: Thank you.

it sounds like your patient took off. He was overdosing, they gave him 2 doses of Narcan, and then he popped up and ran out the door. He's a white t-shirt, plaid,

0: 27, engine 1.
1: Was that traffic for 1627?
0: Yeah, 1627, engine 1. You guys can slow to code 1, we might be clearing you in a minute.
1: 1627,
2: traffic for 1627. This is actually 1627, we can slow to code 1 by 5 engine.
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4: 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I have a pre-alert for you, 7418 Southeast Evergreen Highway.

0: 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Sounds like we should send south on Clark, maybe on First Street. We're going to see if we can make contact. 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
2: 2, Squad 1, breathing problem, 7418 Southeast Evergreen Highway.

Priority 3, truck 1, engine 2, traffic accident, 900 I-5 southbound, at I-5 southbound, exit 1A to SR-14 eastbound. Priority 3, truck 1, engine 2, traffic accident, 900 I-5 southbound, at I-5 southbound, exit 1A to SR-14 eastbound. Map page 2127.

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1: 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Priority 2, engine 61, fall 6905, Northwest Canyon Crest Loop. 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
3: Fire comms, squad 35.
2: Squad 35.
3: Yeah, this is going to be the same patient from our last call. We just made contact with EGPD and the patient. It's going to be no patient. He doesn't want to talk with us, so we'll be clear.
2: I got that, because it's BDPD that opened up this call.

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1: 8-16-26, on the transport. 18-24. 16-61-61, I've got another one for you. 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

0: 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There's 262, you're able to continue, am I, please?
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0: 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Can I get the phone to Gabby, please?
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2: 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Priority 2, Engine 42, Medic 41, Stroke 542 Northwest Fremont Street, map page 1309.
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1: 1614, copy. Thank you.
0: 1621
5: Ripper. 09. We're going to be further. We're going to be stuck in this traffic. I'm going to pull it up.

0: 23, I copy your headed jacket. On the way to head down to Southwest, please and pick up one. Blue is coming off the floor, room 8101, going to a private residence, 14806 Southeast Graham Road. CLS Transport, just only PTS, please.
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0: 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Medic 16880.
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1: Repeat, sir, again.

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0: 16-21, Medic 1680 is there as a standby. I'm going to go ahead and pull you off this call. 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

0: 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We are crossing the edge of the bridge. Are you, I guess?
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2: 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Medic 15, 16, 16, 3 alert, 11004 Northeast 263.

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Priority 2, engine 6, diabetic, 11004, northeast 26th Street, map page 2221.

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Priority 3, Engine 43, Medic 43, Caesar 3347 B Street. Priority 3, Engine 43, Medic 43, Caesar 3347 B Street, Map Page 1417.

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1: Medic 1624, Cleveland, Santa Cruz, 1916. 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16, 16, 16, 16, 16, 16, 16, 16, 16, 16, 16, 16, 16, 16, 16, 16, 16, 16, 16, 16, 16, 16, 16, 16, 16, 16, 16, 16, 16, 16, 16, 16, 16, 16, 16, 16, 16, 16, 16, 16, 16, 16, 16, 16, 16, 16, 16, 16, 16, 16, 16, 16, 16, 16, 16, 16, 16, 16, 16, 16, 16, 16, 16, 16, 16, 16, 16, 16, 16, 16, 16, 16, 16, 16, 16, 16, 16, 16, 16, 16,

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1: 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Priority 2, engine 5. Unconscious or fainting episode, 6701 Northeast, 78th Street. Map page 2207.

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1: Back to the yard from there as well. 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

1522, I've got you waiting for 20 minutes. I'm going to have you guys start from 4-5, please. Medic 1520, 36, Medic 1617, I've got you guys for 20 minutes. 5-8.

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0: And he's 19 with it. I mean, I put it on Facebook, which coverage is right around the corner. 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
1: A 16:77 over to NBA to Stan Creek, please. And pick up one of the TV is coming out of room number 20. Going to a private residence, state local 12808 Northeast 7th Avenue. BLS transport, check only in a few steps, please.

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0: 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What kind of worshiper?
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0: Columbia Thai Road, Unit 12, at Lake Merwin Campers Hideaway Boat Lawn. Priority 1, Squad 102, Engine 101, Medic 52, Chest Pain 24706, Northeast Columbia Thai Road, Unit 12, at Lake Merwin Campers Hideaway Boat Lawn. 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Priority 2, Squad 35, Stroke, 209, Southwest 18th Court. Priority 2, Squad 35, Stroke, 209, Southwest 18th Court. Map Page 3203.
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Priority 5, engine 61, public assist, 10233 Northeast Natlog Drive, unit 206, at Park Lane Apartments. 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
0: Do you have a block and site number? The reporting party is not up here at the gate.
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0: Has someone called in a brush fire on the 4th Plane overpass over 205?
1: I believe a few people are calling it in right now. I have 50 foot at the entrance to Orchards Park and...
0: Copy.

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Priority 2, engine 6, grass or brush fire, Northeast 54th Street and Northeast 4th Lane Boulevard. Map page 2216.

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1524, can I get you guys to respond? Code 3, this is Pat Down, no pain, please. 1601 East Fort Plain Boulevard. 1516-2220, I'm putting out for your lunch recovery just there.

1675, can I get you guys to head down to Southwest, please, and pick up one? It looks like it's coming off the floor, room 317, radio private residence, 1-9-0-8. What's that first coordinate battleground? The BLS transport, BC's, Metro, only in a BTS, please.

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1: 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Priority 2, Engine 2, allergies. 2805, East 19th Street. Map page 2126.

for that, I'm going to see one Mary Victor, correction, one Mary Young, 1401. This is South Dakota's state.

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1: A6 please, please.

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And you guys have post. Medic 16, 17, can I need to get booked over to 4-0?

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1: Priority 2, engine 61, assault, 1205 Northwest West Ridge Street. Priority 2, engine 61, assault, 1205 Northwest West Ridge Street. Map page 2104. Northeast 78th Avenue. Priority 2, engine 5, unknown problem. 3001 Northeast 78th Avenue. Map page 2220.

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1: 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Map page 2124. Priority 2, Squad 35, Allergies, 101 Northwest 12th Avenue. Priority 2, Squad 35, Allergies, 101 Northwest 12th Avenue. 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

0: Thank you.
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1: 1617, Aiken, 17, we were clear, patient got up and walked away.
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1: Four, engine 33, unknown problem, 16200 Northeast 259th Street. 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Map page 4225.
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1: Can I get the code 1 second after, please? 5505 Northeast 44th Street.

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1: They found the subject.

Priority 5, Squad 35, burning complaint, Northwest Onsdorf Boulevard and Northwest 16th Avenue. Priority 5, Squad 35, burning complaint, Northwest Onsdorf Boulevard and Northwest 16th Avenue. Map page 4234.

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0: to totaling and re-budgeting with the correction that's right.
1: Oregon 222, Queen Victor. 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

0: You got no calls on this crash. This is just a crash alert.
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0: Copy that. We're in the area and we will be UTL back in service.
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0: 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Medic 1620, 436, please.
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Priority 3, engine 4, fall 11512 Northeast 104th Street. Priority 3, engine 4, fall 11512 Northeast 104th Street. Map page 3234.

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1: 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Are you code 4?
0: Oh, Dennis.

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Priority 5, engine 74, burning complaint, 1200 Gale Bridge Road. Map page 6325.

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Priority 2, Engine 1, 6 person, 2221 Broadway Street, Unit 1, at Holly Apartment. Map page 2122.

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Priority 5, Engine 2, Unknown Outside Fire Situation, East 4th Lane Boulevard and Neal's Lane. Priority 5, Engine 2, Unknown Outside Fire Situation, East 4th Lane Boulevard and Neal's Lane, Map Page 2124.

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1: 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Megan 1622, I've received a clear through 20 minutes. 36, please.

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0: Looking at the notes on our call, it's just saying workers here have something or we're putting something out on fire. Do you know which business it's associated with?
1: Negative, they didn't give us that information.
0: 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We've driven through the area and we haven't seen anybody so far.
1: Copy you, too.

0: 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I got a good one with one of those places open. 16, 17, 17, I'm putting off your lunch for coverage here.
1: This is all.

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0: 健康。Mom, they're hoping you guys can give them a call, when you're done there.
1: 15 copies. Do you happen to have a number, by chance?
0: Yeah, it's in the call. It's the RPH.
1: 15 copies. We will call her, and we will be transferring the patient to the hospital.
0: Okay, thanks.

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1: You have them respond to the blue gate off the Delta Road. We'll be on Ops 5-7.
2: Yeah. 5-7, 10-15.

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0: Fire Tom, Squad 5. Is law enforcement on the scene of this call?
1: Not yet. It's been split for them, but they're not there. They're en route.
0: Copy, you will stand by until we're code 4.
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0: This is Jasper Lake 1615. 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

0: 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Your coverage is almost there.
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0: 1525, this is 9203 on a fall, 6214 Northeast 133F. Medic 1520, your call. I need to respond code 3 for an assault. 6811 Northeast 121 Ave. Officer, where are you responding from?
1: Northeast 121st Avenue, Unit B-35. Priority 2, Engine 4, Assault. 6811 Northeast 121st Avenue. Unit B-35, map page 2210. Squad 6, fall, 6214 Northeast 123rd Avenue. Priority 3, Squad 6, fall, 6214 Northeast 123rd Avenue, map page 2210.
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RT3, engine 43, unknown problem, 32nd Street and Main Street. Priority 3, engine 43, unknown problem, 32nd Street and Main Street, map page 1417.

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1: Yeah, fire comm medic 64, QP show medic 64 and rescue 64 logged off for the night.
0: 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Have a good night.
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Priority 3, engine 10, sick person, 140.06 Northeast 7th Way. 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

I think myself too far from the sport. A silver gray Honda Civic, a white Lexus passenger car, high rate, near collision, and a half truck.

0: 7.30.
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0: sorry, which one was the ones in grade 24 or 25?
1: 24, 24, 21, 22.
0: Got it. Code 1, Salmon Creek, and 16, 17, did you have traffic?
1: 17, 17, 17.
0: Copy, on scene.
2: This is 16, 25. We're going to be clear here, folks. 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
1: Lunch is over. Can I hand you over to 3-6, please?

0: Well, I'm streaming the transmission with folks. Could you go again, please? D921, we're clear and available. Where would you like us? D921, thank you. I copy you're clear. 45 Alpha, please.
1: Yes, sir. Please put him in bone. South on my 7th.

Same thing.

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0: Medic 16-19-19, it looks like Medic 21's been dispatched to this. I'm going to have you guys take over the code 1 psychiatric instead, please. It's at the decreased rest area. Medic 16-22, you can stand down. Dispatch Medic 16-19, copies. We'll get turned around at the bottom of that exit. Make your way back down. On our way.
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0: Thank you, Rick. 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

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I'm going to have you 8 down your sound pod. 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

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Priority 5, truck 5, residential fire alarm, 10009 Northeast 59th Street.

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0: RT2, engine 23, engine 22, battalion 21, traffic accident, Northeast Charity Road and Northeast Beasley Road. Priority 2, engine 23, engine 22, battalion 21, traffic accident, Northeast Charity Road and Northeast Beasley Road, map page 4112.
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2: 6 7 8 9 7 4 fishing 6 7 8 9 7 4 fishing 6 7 8 9 7 4 fishing 6 7 8 9 7 4 fishing 6 7 8 9 7 4 fishing 6 7 8 9 7 4 fishing 6 7 8 9 7 4 fishing 6 7 8 9 7 4 fishing 6 7 8 9 7 4 fishing 6 7 8 9 7 4 fishing 6 7 8 9 7 4 fishing 6 7 8 9 7 4 fishing 6 7 8 9 7 4 fishing 6 7 8 9 7 4 fishing 6 7 8 9 7 4 fishing 6 7 8 9 7 4 fishing 6 7 8 9 7 4 fishing 6 7 8 9 7 4 fishing 6 7 8 9 7 4 fishing 6 7 8 9 7 4 fishing 6 7 8 9 7 4 fishing 6 7 8 9 7 4 fish

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Simmons, who's already gone brown, convicted felon, criminal mischief, deadly weapon, also a supervised person, 2031 expiration.

0: moment, Sanchez, Herrero, Alex, Ivan, Whitmail, 202-0710-62210, Black Brown. Has been served. Next person, Shook, Berlin, Whitmail, 751227. Clear County Sheriff's Office.
1: Yeah.
0: Great. Sure.

0: I'm engine 23. 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
1: Check it.
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0: Yeah, the responsible here is handling Gross Tow, just for information for us all.
1: I copy.
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1: Turn 5, we are going to meet a new main captain. 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

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Okay.

White Cowboy Trailer, unknown state, 6452187. High rate lane changes are being advised with following her from Tumwater to exit 21. Vehicle file separate.

0: 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Fire investigation. 6914 Northeast 126th Street. Unit B-52. Priority 5. Engine 7. Fire investigation. 6914 Northeast 126th Street. Unit B-52. Map page 3230.
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0: Priority 3, engine 91, medic 42, hemorrhage or laceration, 26112 Northeast 44th Street. Priority 3, engine 91, medic 42, hemorrhage or laceration, 26112 Northeast 44th Street. Map page 2314.
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0: 16 19 Code 3 on Emmerich 201 Steven Request 123. Please note, you might have to stage for this.
1: Yeah.
0: Thank you. Thank you. Thank you.

one prior violation? Okay.

0: everywhere else. Yeah.
1: Medic 42, this has been upgraded to a Charlie response 32. Coming out of room number 24, same local private residence, 7070 Northeast by 4th Street. Felix Transport, looks like patient needs a stretcher only and a PCS, please. Medic 1621, I need to respond code 3 for the gunshot wound. 10910 Northeast, 172L.
2: Trauma, 10910 Northeast 172nd Avenue at Hawkinson Meadows Park. Priority 1, Squad 31, Battalion 2, stab, gunshot, or penetrating trauma. 10910 Northeast 172nd Avenue at Hawkinson Meadows Park. 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

0: 21. I want you guys to stage for this call. I haven't made contact with the patient yet. It's going to be a gunshot wound to the chest.
1: Okay. 21, copy.

0: Medic 1621, Squad 31, Battalion Chief 2, it's code 4 for you to enter. We are CPR in progress.
1: Squad 31, copy. Yeah, go ahead and dispatch me to the target, please.
0: Copy.
1: Squad 31.
0: It says in the breezeway on the right side, there is a key hanging on a nail by the door by the light switch.
1: We were alive. We're trying to get access.
2: Thirty-two, thirty-six.

0: Carl's 531.
1: Go ahead.
0: Yeah, it's going to be a VOA. We cancel our second target and our medic.
1: I copy. Engine 4, medic 1621. You can clear.
2: Engine 4, copy.
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22. I need you guys to respond code 3 up to Salmon Creek, please. You're going up out of ETC. Room 32, going over Kaiser's website, MS4, ALS Transport. I'm sending it to you now. Let me know if you need anything.

0: Computer Patrol traffic, North 503 from 4th Plain, Silver Honda Civic with a temporary tag, lane travel. I'll be also advising lights on inside the vehicle. Vehicle stopped at a green light left on 71st Street now.
1: Down on
0: 336 received one.

0: Charlie with clear approach arrival, do you weigh?
1: Twenty one, 3 6 8.

0: Engine 4.
1: Yeah, will you let police know that we had the silver car that was waiting on 172nd just pulled to the entrance of the park and waited there for him, got him off the road.
0: I copy. The people in the silver car said they were waiting for law enforcement?
1: That's affirmative. I think law had their

Medic 1624, can I have you guys start 534, Medic 1619, I'm going to have you guys hang out at 45 Alpha, Medic 1621, 5E.

0: Priority 5, Squad 35, hemorrhage or laceration, 2013 Northwest 12th Street. 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
1: Hey, Eddie. All right.

0: 1235.
1: Do you have an ambulance assigned to this call?
0: Yeah, it's not 1619, it's just the call dropped because it was re-dispatched. It's a little funky.
1: Okay, okay, thank you.

If you want this,

0: 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You can do a cancel again, whenever you like it.
1: $45,000.

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2: Yeah, can you show me clear and available corners, please?
1: Yeah.

0: Well,
1: actually,
0: is that 1620 clear?
1: It was 20.
0: 1625-8, 1625-3-4.

0: Bonjour. Personne ne sait jouer.
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0: Is that safe?

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1: Good for us. Have a good night.
0: So, thank you. Have a good night.

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Priority 2, Engine 5, hemorrhage or laceration, 4701 Northeast 72nd Avenue, Unit A-19, map page 2217.

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1: 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Absolutely.
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0: 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Priority 2, engine 5, broke, 4406, northeast 48th Street. Map page 2113.
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0: 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Medic 1525, close for cascade. 8935 Northeast 110 Street.
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It's coming out of room number 6. Staying local, going to an adult foster home, 6701 Northeast 78th Street. This is an ALS transport. The patient has a trach, suction, oxygen, and a PCS, please. I'm going to call them and let them know you are on the way.

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Priority 6, Medic 41, 6 person, 740 Dallas Street. 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

0: 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Priority 2, engine 5, check pain, 7650 Northeast 4th Lane Boulevard at Jack in the Box. Map page 2220.
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0: 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I am going to tar you 436, please. 81670, code 1 trauma, 12101, Northeast 116th Street.
1: Traumatic injury, 12101, Northeast 116th Street, Unit 59. Priority 5, Squad 31. Traumatic injury, 12101, Northeast 116th Street, Unit 59. Map page 3234.

0: an allergic reaction, 7723 Northeast 4th Bay Boulevard.
1: Paramedic 1602. Squad 5.
2: I was feeling I'm in the bus shelter. I can't swim by the Jack in the Box. Let us know if you see anybody.

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0: Priority 4, Squad 1. Psychiatric abnormal behavior suicide attempt, unsecured scene, 100 Columbia Street. Priority 4, Squad 1. Psychiatric abnormal behavior suicide attempt, unsecured scene, 100 Columbia Street. Map page 2127.
1: Yeah, it looks like one call and our call are the same. We're out with the patient right now.
2: 16, thank you. 16, 1, do you copy? 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

0: 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I actually, give me just 1 second. I don't have you rostered for some reason. 16-7, copy, stand by. 16-1, you can stand down. 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I'm going to drop it on your screen. 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

0: I found that 16-7.
1: 16-7?
0: Yeah, we're staged here on Columbia and Cascade. Just had a walk up from the gentleman telling me we found a large bushing ice just at Columbia. And where the street down is. So we're staged in a little area.
1: Six 25.

0: 3-7, you just walked up to our ambulance. We're at Cascade in Columbia. They said they got rid of the knife, so we'll talk to them.
1: I was wondering if they did get rid of the knife, or they said they would.
0: He said he threw it in a bush. He does not have it on him.

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1: 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Somebody seeking push behind a lazy concrete.
0: Of course.
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Pike 1620, Pike 26, Post 3, Ball 520, Northwest 12th Avenue in Battlegrounds. Pike 16534. Destination 646.

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Priority 3, Squad 35, Fall, 520 Northwest 12th Avenue. Map page 4234.

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1: Thunder
2: 362. Hey, Brown, this is this. Argument at. Does this argument have a high IQ or a way of transmitting to their lock department?
3: Front door was supposed to be unlocked, is it not?
2: To the door, the next is that the door was locked.
3: Let me know if you can't get in, I'll call back in.
2: Well, there's no copy.

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0: Medic 16, 5. Needs a Star 2 code 3 for an unknown problem. 32400, I-5 southbound exit 16, 319th Street.
1: Unknown problem. 32400, I-5 southbound. At I-5 southbound, exit 16 to northwest 319th Street. Priority 2, engine 29, battalion 21, unknown problem. 32400, I-5 southbound. At I-5 southbound, exit 16 to northwest 319th Street. Map page 4105.

0: Priority 2, Squad 5, Assault, Northeast Whitman Avenue and Northeast 78th Avenue. Priority 2, Squad 5, Assault, Northeast Whitman Avenue and Northeast 78th Avenue. Map page 2220.
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0: 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You can clear.
1: Fire Officer
0: 5,
1: who is that last transmission for?
0: Making sure Squad 5 copies. They just en routed themselves.
1: Squad 5 copies.
0: 713, thank you. And BPD is still en route. Suspect left towards the mall on foot. They're en route to your victim as well now. Do you want to speak?
1: Yeah, Hitch 5 will stay. We're just going to roll code 1 until we get a code 4.
0: 3, 6, and 16, 7, do you copy that?
2: Fire Zombies 29 Drive. One person.

0: 12-5 copies.
1: 713, thank you. And BPD is still en route. Suspect left towards the mall on foot. They're en route to your victim as well now. Do you want to speak?
0: Yeah, it's 5, we'll stay. We're just going to roll code 1 until we get a code 4.
1: 3, 6, and 16-7, do you copy that?
2: 5 zombies, 29 drag. One person off the road of southbound I-5. We'll be out for a skin.
1: Alright, copy. Alright, one person off the road southbound I-5, EDM, 8 and 7-16.

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1: Engine 61 has arrived at the two-story apartment complex. Got nothing showing. Residents are standing outside. 61 will be investigating.
0: Intermediate two-story apartment complex with nothing showing in residence. Outside, you can investigate 726.

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phone. Last seen north five bridge, last five. Black Lexus, D470, Oregon 776, Charles Boy Victor. Suspect, Middle Eastern male, dark hair. Facial hair, 6 foot, tan suit. Before something wrong.

Priority 5, engine 6. Unknown outside fire situation. 11614 Northeast 46th, Alder Creek Apartment. Priority 5, engine 6. Unknown outside fire situation. 11614 Northeast 49th Street. At Alder Creek Apartment. 22-15.

0: 669, code 3, cardiac arrest, 410, West Mill, number 112.
1: 69 responding.
0: 69 responding, 743.
2: Priority 1, engine 1, squad 1, cardiac or respiratory arrest, 410 West Mill Plain Boulevard, unit 112. Priority 1, engine 1, squad 1, cardiac or respiratory arrest, 410 West Mill Plain Boulevard, unit 112, map page 2127.
0: Sixteen, 10, 3, 2.

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3: 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We're just turning around to park the right way.
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0: Medic 69, call 3, Sirius Norwich 2929, Northeast Connecticut Street. Medic 16, 1034.
1: One, hemorrhage or laceration, 2929 Northeast 95th Street. Priority 3, Squad 61. Hemorrhage or laceration, 2929 Northeast 95th Street. Map page 2101.

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3: Three. Priority 3, engine 63, fall 1712, Northwest 149th Street, map 3, 3121.

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1: 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I'm going to put you out. I'll get you covered as soon as I can. It's 8:11.
0: 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Thank you.

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15, 72, 32. 72, I'm sorry, 34. 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I'm getting a free alert. 12204 Northeast 5th Street, I'll let you know.

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Priority 5, Engine 61, Mark Dust Fire, Northeast 99th Street and Northeast 7th Avenue. Map page 3134.

0: 1. Second caller is will be Urban Salon Midwalk on the 7th Avenue side.
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Priority 1, engine 41, medic 43, unconscious or fainting episode, 400 Northeast 4th Avenue. Priority 1, engine 41, medic 43, unconscious or fainting episode, 400 Northeast 4th Avenue, map page 1311.

I need you to head towards Southwest for event patient. For Eden 12, go to Victor Specialty. Patient is vet, possible section 8, good PCS. I'm going to see what they're seeing for.

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2: Females 205 to mill plane, beginning of the off ramp, left shoulder. Females are clothing, standing on the concrete barrier. Vehicles are stalling near collisions.

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0: 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It sounds like he is breathing.
1: And copy the update. We're almost on scene. We'll update with further.
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Priority 5, Truck 1, Bark Dust Fire, 112 Southeast Columbia Way, at Old Apple Tree Park and Pedestrian Bridge. Map page 2127.

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0: 1510, code 3 breathing problem, 2811 Northeast 130 Main Street, 1626-34.
1: Priority 2, engine 63, breathing problem, 2811 Northeast 139th Street, Unit 230B. Priority 2, engine 63, breathing problem, 2811 Northeast 139th Street, Unit 230B, map page 3126.
0: Mm-hmm. 162626, go ahead and say at 32, 168, I'll have you post 34, 167, I'm going to put you guys out for your lunch, your cups is there, it's 954.
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0: 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Priority 5, engine 5, unknown outside fire situation, 7105 Northeast 40th Street, map page 2218.
1: 36.
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2: Priority 3, Quad 6, Hemorrhage or Laceration, 12101 Northeast, 28th Street, Unit 214. Priority 3, Squad 6, Hemorrhage or Laceration, 12101 Northeast 28th Street, Unit 214, Map Page 2222.
3: 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We'll be pulling a light extinguisher.

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1: Shorewood East Apartment. Priority 3, engine 2, 6 persons, 5545 East Evergreen Boulevard, Unit 6206, at Shorewood East Apartment, map page 2231.

0: lost power. There's no, like, obvious problem for me, but I got a PQD pole number for you. Got a lot of numbers on it, but I'm going to give you the A Alpha 2230. And then there's a 44283 77. Yeah, there's no, like, smoking lines or anything that's dropped, but I think something went wrong in the, maybe the transformer above it. But there's no hazard for us to contend with, so just pass along to PUD, and I'll let them know that they're going to come out and figure it out.
1: Copy that. Any traffic hazard from the low-hanging line, or no?
0: No, I'm not seeing any low-hanging lines at all. I think it just might be a little higher up on the pole that some blue, but they definitely aren't, they aren't having any power, but there's no low-hanging lines or anything obvious to me. Any lines at all.
1: Copy that. Thank you.

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0: Happy, thank you. 8-16-70-70. Actually, 70 disregard. 8-16-72-72. I need to start you for a 10-45. 510 North Parkway Avenue in Battleground. 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
1: It's your lunchtime. 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Medic 16-1, 55 Alpha, please.

0: 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Just left suicide bridge. 1611,
1: 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And 16159 is want to take 14. I'm fine with that.

0: 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Priority 5, Truck 63, Automated Crash Alert, 1401 Northeast 78th Street, Map K 2111.
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0: 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Medic 16 9, code 3, breathing problem, 10417 Northeast 20th Avenue.
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0: 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Yeah, 1413 seems close with a detour through the 400 for about an hour.
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There's patrol surrounded. West 14, exit 12. Suburbia SUV, lane travel. Is on that shore.

Priority 4, Squad 1. Unknown problem. 600 West Columbia Way. Priority 4, Squad 1. Unknown problem. 600 West Columbia Way. Map page 2127.

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0: priority 3, truck 63, hemorrhage or laceration, 2929 Northeast 95th Street. Priority 3, truck 63, hemorrhage or laceration, 2929 Northeast 96th Street, map page 2101.
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0: 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That is 1616. 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

0: 1610, you stay on 81570. Put one to person, 7603 Northeast 13th Avenue.
1: Priority 5, Block 53, 6 person, 7603 Northeast 13th Avenue, at Vancouver RV Park. Priority 5, Block 53, 6 person, 7603 Northeast 13th Avenue, at Vancouver RV Park. Map page 2111.

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Priority 3, Squad 61, 6 person, 2220 Northeast Hazeldale Avenue. Priority 3, Squad 61, 6 person, 5220 Northeast Hazeldale Avenue, Map Page 2115.

Priority 3, Squad 51, Medic 54, 6 person, 24210 Northeast Dole Valley Road. 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Map page 4430.

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0: Code 3 Trauma, 5810 Northeast Hazelbell Avenue.
1: One, traumatic injury, 5810 Northeast Hazelbell Avenue. Priority 2, engine 1, traumatic injury, 5810 Northeast Hazelbell Avenue. Map page 2110.

0: 1514 13 abdominal pain, 514 Northeast 13th Avenue.
1: Block 63, abdominal pain, 7514 Northeast 13th Avenue. Priority 3, block 63, abdominal pain, 7514 Northeast 13th Avenue, map page 2111.
0: 3-4, please.
1: 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Priority 2, engine 63. Unknown problem, 3707 Main Street, at Safeway. Map page 2122.
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0: Priority 2, Engine 5, traumatic injury, 5810 Northeast Hazeldale Avenue. Priority 2, Engine 5, traumatic injury, 5810 Northeast Hazeldale Avenue. Map page 2110.
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3, Quad 1, heart problem, 5411 Northeast Highway 99, at DPA Davy Ross Substation. Priority 3, Quad 1, heart problem, 5411 Northeast Highway 99, at DPA Davy Ross Substation. Map page 2115.

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0: 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We've made it to the gate. Do you have a door code by chance?
1: No, all I found was the gate code.
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1: 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Priority 3. Engine 8. Stroke 13904 Southeast 11th Street. 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
3: 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Well, cruise around.

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0: 69, I'm going to put you right down for your leisure coverage there. 16.

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0: And I'm going to put you guys out for your lunch in the 5-5 area. 12-19, 16-14, 14, 14, 14, 14, 14, 14, 14, 14, 14, 14, 14, 14, 14, 14, 14, 14, 14, 14, 14, 14, 14, 14, 14, 14, 14, 14, 14, 14, 14, 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14, 14, 14, 14, 14, 14, 14, 14, 14, 14, 14, 14, 14, 14, 14, 14, 14, 14, 14, 14, 14, 14, 14, 14, 14, 14, 14, 14, 14, 14, 14, 14, 14, 14, 14, 14, 14, 14, 14, 14, 14,

16, 13, 13, code 3, chest pain, 130, West 24th Street, number 303. Medic 16, 16, 16, 16, the Freeler, 15215, Northeast 7th Street.

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1: West 24th Street, Unit 303, at Columbia House. Priority 1, Truck 1, Test Pain, 130 West 24th Street, Unit 303, at Columbia House. Map page 2122. Priority 3, Engine 10, Fall, 15215 Northeast 7th Street. Priority 3, Engine 10, Fall, 15215 Northeast 7th Street. Map page 2225.

0: Priority 2, engine 41, medic 41, breathing problem, 1636 Northeast Ione Loop. Priority 2, engine 41, medic 41, breathing problem, 1636 Northeast Ione Loop, map page 1311.
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1: 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Priority 2, Battalion 41, Engine 91, Engine 42, breathing problem, 1636 Northeast Ione Loop, map page 1311.

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1: 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Dispatch animal control allocations, dogs are incredibly aggressive.

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2: Tony, you can hear the dogs from the caller's side or from our side?
1: Through the phone.
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1: Are you in contact with the caller, able to give them some instructions to get to the door or any information about what part of the house they're in?
2: Yes, we are still on the line with them, hearing the dog, and she cannot get to the door. We've tried.
1: Can you find out what part of the house she's in?

0: 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Come to 3041.
1: Copy that. 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
0: Mission 41, Mission 41, Medic 41 can handle. 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
1: No one else is responding.
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0: Wad 35, breathing problem, 741 Northwest 28th Street. Priority 2, Squad 35, breathing problem, 741 Northwest 28th Street, map page 4227.
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0: 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They have Tripoli and Ralph that are still requesting traffic control. I will stay here until they get here.
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1: 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Priority 4, engine 6, assault, 2501 Northeast 138th Avenue, Unit Q116, at Evergreen Village, map page 2223.

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1: Okay, copy. And in 6 AMR went on in, and you're clear.
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1: 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Priority 3, engine 63, 6 person, 14313 Northeast 20th Avenue at Salmon Creek Center, map page 3123.

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0: 42, engine 43, engine 41, medic 43, battalion 91. Traffic accident, 38727 Northeast Washougal River Road. Priority 2, engine 43, engine 41, medic 43, battalion 91. Traffic accident, 38727 Northeast Washougal River Road. Map page 2426.
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5: 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That's Battalion 92 going, and what was the other battalion?

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3: 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Breathing problem. 3204 Northeast Stapleton Road. 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

Priority 4, Squad 61, unknown problem, 313 Northwest 90th Circle. Priority 4, Squad 61, unknown problem, 313 Northwest 90th Circle, map page 2103.

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0: 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Something to this recording. Tom 34.
1: Your traffic for engine 8? Yeah, I cleared you guys a while ago. It looks like you're still on our call. Hey, copy 6.

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0: 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You're going to get this pre-alert at 17807 Northeast 26th Avenue. Code 36 person, 17807 Northeast 26th Avenue.
1: Northeast 26th Avenue. Priority 3, engine 65. 6 person, 17807 Northeast 26th Avenue. Map page 3114.

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0: 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Priority 2, engine 5, 6 persons, 4319 Northeast 42nd Street, map page 2113.
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1: Engine 9, Battalion 41, passenger vehicle fire, 28800 SR-14 westbound, at SR-14 westbound and 2nd Street overpass. Priority 2, Engine 42, Engine 9, Battalion 41, passenger vehicle fire, 28800 SR-14 westbound, at SR-14 westbound and 2nd Street overpass. Map page 1312.
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2: Be based on the notes.

Priority 2, engine 91. Passenger vehicle fire, 28800 SR14 westbound. At SR14 westbound and 2nd Street overpass. Priority 2, engine 91. Passenger vehicle fire, 28800 SR14 westbound. At SR14 westbound and 2nd Street overpass. Map page 1312.

0: 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Truck 5.
1: Truck 5.
0: This is a barbecue in the back. They're just making some burgers.
2: Not done yet. Appreciate it, though.
1: Ratch.
2: We're getting off channel.
1: Absolutely. And are you all understanding this vehicle is still driving westbound on 14?
2: That's a negative. If it's still moving, then we're going to clear it. We're not going to chase out a vehicle.
3: Battalion 41 copies additional. If this vehicle is still moving, cancel all units responding.
1: Yes, I've confirmed with the call taker. It is still westbound.
2: 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Engine 42 from Engine 41. 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
0: Yeah, we send this back safely.
1: Okay, engine 41 is on that one also.
0: Leave the mouthpost 5 on Washington Road, we'll be closer.

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1: 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Destination 1402.

5, truck 63, public assist 16207 Northeast 30th Avenue. Priority 5, truck 63, public assist 16207 Northeast 30th Avenue, map page 3113.

0: 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Officer, if you want to clear, you can have a taxi and command is terminated.
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1: Problem, 9102 Northeast 90th Place. Priority 2, engine 5. Unknown problem, 9102 Northeast 90th Place. Map page 2205.

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1: Rogue, 8510 Northeast Highway 99, Unit 6. Priority 2, Engine 61. Stroke, 8510 Northeast Highway 99, Unit 6. Map page 2106.

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0: 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Truck 5. Squad 6. Battalion 2. House fire. 16304 Northeast 99th Street. Priority 1. Engine 11. Engine 4. Engine 10. Engine 7. Truck 10. Truck 5. Squad 6. Battalion 2. House fire. 16304 Northeast 99th Street. Response channel Ops 51. Map page 3236.
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Can you get another fire unit and ambulance, please? We're at the Piper RE Park, and I'll get you the spot in just a minute.

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0: Priority 2, engine 61, overdose, 8510 Northeast Highway 99, unit 33. Priority 2, engine 61, overdose, 8510 Northeast Highway 99, unit 33, map page 2103.
1: 2-9, can you guys take a call so I don't have to give it to 16-2?

0: Sorry about that. This is 1611 Curfew.
1: 1611 copy. Was there another unit attempting as well?
2: 1629, we're not quite ready yet.
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3: 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Priority 3, Engine 5, 3333 Northeast 66th Avenue, Unit 415, map page 2219. Refer to MDC for incident types.

0: 5, code 3 MVA, Northeast 219th Street, Northeast 82nd Avenue in Bonneville.
1: Northeast 219th Street and Northeast 82nd Avenue. Priority 3, engine 26, traffic accident. Northeast 219th Street and Northeast 82nd Avenue. Map page 4232.
2: Two can go 4 from 961.

0: Heartland.
1: Northbound sequence 5, we have a dispatch unit that is being reported to medic 21, we're beginning with motor attached, or is it?
0: Yeah, sorry, I wasn't aware of the upgraded hold type, let me recap.

0: Priority 2, Engine 35, Battalion 61, Medic 21, Traffic Accident, Northeast 219th Street and Northeast 82nd Avenue. Priority 2, Engine 35, Battalion 61, Medic 21, Traffic Accident, Northeast 219th Street and Northeast 82nd Avenue. Map page 4232.
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1: 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And 26 is going to handle this.
2: Engine 26, I copy. 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

0: The medic is just rolling out of Station 21. Are we going to downgrade this and have AMR take it?
1: Yeah, it's a non-critical single patient.
2: What do you see? Fire time to 21. Let's cancel medic 21 and have AMR take it.
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1: 16-5, go ahead.
0: I apparently need to put you guys back on this call because now they have downgraded it, which makes it ours, even though it was upgraded and it was theirs. I'm just confused.
1: That's copy. We're going to edit that later.
0: Copy. I am going to duplicate the previous call. 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

Priority 5, engine 61. Unknown outside fire situation. 104 400 Northeast Dust Road, Unit 50, at Trail Creek Apartment. Priority 5, engine 61. Unknown outside fire situation. 10400 Northeast Dust Road, Unit 50, at Trail Creek Apartment. Map page 3135. Operation 3909 East 4th Lane Boulevard, Unit 2.

1040 Northeast Duck Road, Unit 50, at Trail Creek Apartment, map page 3135. 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

0: Subject Manager, according to Tom, 4834, Kennedy, one injured, four occupants. Right lane, hold on.
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Priority 3, engine 6, outside gas smell, Northeast 162nd Avenue and Northeast 58th Street. Priority 3, engine 6, outside gas smell, Northeast 162nd Avenue and Northeast 58th Street. Map page 2212.

0: 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Andrew, we'll let you.
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2: 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This is a one-way trip from the dialysis clinic back to Brookfield on North Parkway Avenue.

I need you to take me right now, ALS, out of Salmon Creek. This is ED18 going to Sunnyside Oncology 4th Floor.

0: 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Correction, 567 will be primary.
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0: Yeah, we just got tapped out for this Paradise Park call, but we also have notes that said they wanted to cancel it. Are we supposed to respond or not?
1: Well, I just called over to Washington State Patrol to try to get the name of the person that they're out with so I could make sure it was the same one that was calling in as a private citizen. And State Patrol said that they don't have any people or troopers on scene there, so I'm still working on it. Give me just a second, but please continue until I figure it out.
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1: Thank you.
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0: Yeah, we cleared UTL. Jim, I'm assuming we're good to go back to Station 6. Engine 4 is clear. They're calling, is that correct?
1: Yes, sir. Thank you.

your real name. Fisher's Mill instead. It's 1629. I am to take a call closer to you. 1629. I'm actually going to have you post by the 816-7373. I need to start you. 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

0: 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Priority 2, engine 6. Broke, 1214 Northeast 87th Avenue. 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
2: Fairgrounds and Stevenson. I'll just use them as primary dispatch for now, no status.

0: Yeah, from and engine 9. Just info. There's no permit history at this particular address matching the RP's name. There is permit history with a 96 subject. The RP wasn't exactly sure at which apartment she's in, so we're not positive that this is correct, but just info that possibly there's a 96 subject associated with this apartment as well. Okay, copy.
1: Engine 9, copy.
0: And I looked through GIS to try to match up a name or phone number, but so far I'm UTL.
1: Engine 9, copy. 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
0: Thank you, thank you.
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1: Thank you, Ruby Fools, or Alex, off 5 from 22, past 1. That's over a 50 plane travel.
2: 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Priority 2, engine 6. Breathing problem. 10213 Northeast 9th Street. 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
1: Thank you.
0: Meadows Park instead, 10910 Northeast 172th Avenue, Medic 1610, Code 3 breathing problem, 6613 Northeast 170th Street. Medic 16-7, Apria Alert, 1110 West 13th Street.
2: 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Priority 2, engine 26, Medic 21, breathing problem. 3613 Northeast 170th Street, map page 3113.

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1: Go ahead.
0: 1610, we're going to have to make one of those attached to this call.
1: Medic 21 is taking this call. It did not come up for me originally like that. I apologize.

0: In the 1613, SEMA just won.
1: Hey, what's going on?
0: The 13, I am not sure how this is going to respond. I'm going to start you guys on this and let me know if you get canceled, but I don't feel right not giving you guys this call.
1: 1613, we got it. We're in the now. Sorry, Trump.
0: Thank you. And then at 1610, I need you for a different call now at the fairgrounds. 17402 Northeast Belleville Road. 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
2: Just confirming, we're getting squad 6 of the
0: 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Yeah, that's affirmative.
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0: Yeah, I don't see any code in the notes here. Do you have one?
1: Kevin, what was your traffic?
0: I don't see a gate code at Lincoln Place. Do you have one somewhere?
1: I do. It's
2: 07, don't go to the gate for this one. Go around to the south side from the chair house. Right, enter there.
0: Copy, thank you.
1: Thank you, everyone.
3: No problem. I'll talk to the student and see what he wants us to do. 1611, are you guys able to clear for a call?
4: Southeast 177th Avenue, Unit 234, map page 2331.
3: Thanks. I need to start you code 3 for a fall at the quarry, 415 Southeast 177th Avenue. Nine, star for 36. Medic 1610, why don't you just let me know when you can get back to no traffic in the same creek area? How about that?

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Road construction, excuse me, a fire blocking 99th Street near 162nd.

0: 1611. I need to tell you code 1 for an intentional overdose. I don't have a BLT available to take this. 3216 Northeast 112th Avenue. She is outside of Station 6, but this is a no fire response, I believe. Okay. 11, thank you. In 1611, I'm getting another East Side call. He may be diverted to instead. 14105 Southeast 28th Street.
1: And it's 1611, copy.
0: Thank you, I appreciate it. I'm just waiting to see if there's nests that are going to populate so I can give you a better idea.
2: Side fire situation. 12103 Northeast 117th Avenue. 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

0: he's coming for. Is there any way you guys can take a call?
1: Seventy-four.
0: I appreciate it. I need to start you. Code 1 for an intentional overdose. Patient is in front of Station 6, 3216 Northeast 112th Avenue, 611. You can stand down, and you're going to be getting the Southeast 28th Street call instead. Hello, 1611, this one is code 1 as well, but I don't have anybody else. Code 1 Big Person, 14105 Southeast 28th Street.
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0: Mark Elman at 1613.
1: 1613, go ahead.
0: We're able to locate. Do you have anything else for location?
2: Jimbo, please reach out to 515, everyone.
1: Here, the instrument off of 172 Avenue. I'll try to call back, but it showed earlier that they called from a 911 cell phone.
0: Vehicle description as well, both the squad and I are unable to locate anything at this point.
1: Hi, copy. I just tried to call them back and it says the subscriber is not in service.
0: Well, you can find them.
1: Okay, thank you.

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1: Go ahead.
0: We cruise around both the disc golf parking lot as well as the field parking lot. There's no vehicle UPS.
1: I copy, thank you.

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1: 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It's good to be now. Breathing problem, 1114 Northwest 58th.
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2: 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Priority 2, engine 1, breathing problem. 1114 Northwest 58th Street, map page 2109.
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0: 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Sorry, my radio died. 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I'll have the homeowner put it out.
1: 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Thank you.

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2: 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Priority 3, engine 62, fall 12200 Northwest 48th course, map page 3129.

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0: Yes, making sure you're in route, careful.